I go for walks, to the movies, maybe to the park. I have a seat on the same old bench to watch the children play. You know, tomorrow is their future, but for me, just another day. They all gather around me. They seem to know my name. We laugh, tell a few jokes, but it still doesn't ease my pain. I know I can't hide from a memory, though day after day I've tried. I keep saying she'll be back, but today

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You know what? I've found the joy in life is easy to come by. All you have to do is have the right attitude. Now, how do you get the right attitude? Just look for the good in life at first and prepare for things that aren't as good. That gives you balance. And once you get that balance, with no expectation of negativeness, it balances itself off. Because if you expect bad things to happen, 9 times out of 10 it will. And if you expect good things to happen, 9 times out of 10 it will. Try it. It works.

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1: May I have your attention for just a moment? 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

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You ever had unique feelings for someone and didn't know how to tell them? 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And usually it works. At least it gets it out there. Try it. I think you'll like it. 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

0: 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Hey, he gonna be giving away concert tickets. Hey, he gonna be talking pure trash, whatever comes to mind. 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

0: Family, I need y'all to check this out. 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We got country. We got R&B. 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We got it all. Southern soul. Just book your boy. 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
2: 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At KISS. 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
1: Drive my Lambo like a Chevy on some rich. 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

0: Hey, how's everybody doing? You got your boy DJ T-Rock. I'm in the building, but I got a thought for the day. I hate every minute of training, but I said, don't quit. 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Just remember, by you listening to the sounds of my voice, you will be that champion. 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
1: A special request from Deborah, who phoned in for a couple of her friends who, get this, are stuck in an elevator in their office building. Hope you girls get out soon, because believe me, you're not the only ones in a jam. It's a mess out there on I-75. Exit 14B is closed off completely because of a stalled car, and the weather's not cooperating with us either. Things are still hot out there, with the temperature currently 96 degrees with 80% humidity. More weather and traffic updates later. Meanwhile, let's go back live for more of our exclusive broadcast of Babyface.
2: Good evening, I'm Holly Robinson. And we're back here live at the Club La Coco. Now it's time to sit back, relax, and enjoy more of Babyface and the LA Review.

Kiss Radio. 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

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Don't forget, man, I'm telling you, this DJ service is off the chain. You know what I'm saying? They play the very best in Southern Soul, hip-hop and R&B, country, top 40. I mean, you need to give them a call. They do corporate events, they do weddings, they do birthdays. 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Book them 2 weeks in advance, and they will put on a nice show for you. That's Superior Sounds

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nothing about a conservative regular girl that still can beat a thorough as don't need your psychic can reach a zodiac sign. It must be a Gemini moon, cause we about to go half. Mistakenly, nobody been in a bag, but how many bodies done been in her bag?

Should I fold that no yoga mat? Check. Should I dead that no strings attached? Check. Should I ran down on you, no questions asked? Check. They check. They check. They check.

0: 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That's right. Let's jam.
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1: What's happening out there with Radio Land? Keep it locked and loaded. I have not failed. I've just only won $10,000 ways that it won't work. Hold up. Let me get that straight. I have not failed. I have just found 10,000 ways that it won't work. Okay, I was going to get it straight the first time. I thought I did. But anyway, hey, that's the thought for the day. Y'all make sure y'all keep it locked and loaded right here. 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

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Family, family, family. Check this out. It doesn't matter what actually happened. The only thing that matters is what people think happened. Hey, it's your boy. Give me that knowledge right here. DJ T-Rock. DeeJayTee. 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That's right.

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0: May I have your attention for just a moment? 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
11: 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Some say he's the original most interesting man in the world. 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

0: program. Are you ready? 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
1: Yo, yo, yo, y'all, time to kick the scopes. Bus it, Florida's. Here we go, Aries. Take advantage of a lucky break. Toss a bull. Call someone you haven't spoken to in a while. Wonder what Skeeter up to. Gemini the Twins, mail a important letter or bill today. Cancer to the Moonchild Crabby, turn your attention to the physical goals you have set for yourself. Leo the Lion, get established on solid ground financially. Virgo the Virgin, your best work is done on a peaceful environment. Libra the Scales, times are changing. Remember that. Scorpio, avoid having regrets later over a missed opportunity that was tailor-made just for you. You better act now, baby. Sagittarius, someone's in a position to help you. Let them. Capricorn, action, adventure, and excitement. Those are your words for today, baby. Aquarius, a whole new world opens up for you as well. And Pisces, a little bit of fishy last but not least. Relationships take center stage for you. And that's your horoscope. Horse here to tell you that keep your head to the stars, baby. Ho-ho-ho. Yeah.
2: The Reverend Brother Pastor, Deacon Dr. Doug, yeah. Telling everybody, amen. See, some of y'all just need to get honest,
3: yeah.
2: Put the blame where it belongs,
3: amen.
2: And not on someone else. Y'all been blaming on the devil,
3: yeah.
2: But you should have been blaming on yourself.
3: Yeah.
2: Well, see, if the devil did all y'all blamed on him,
3: yeah.
2: He'd be too busy to do all the things that y'all blamed on him.
3: Uh-huh.
2: And it ain't the devil,
4: yeah.
2: It's your wicked heart,
4: amen.
2: Your
4: amen.
2: Filthy mind,
3: yeah.
2: Your lustful loins. Let me hear you say, fire in my loins.
3: Fire in my loins.
2: I'm saying, y'all need to get honest,
3: yes.
2: And put the blame where it belongs,
3: yes.
2: Not on someone else,
3: yes.
2: Y'all been blaming on the devil,
3: amen.
2: Which you should have been blaming on yourself,
3: well.
2: Can I get an amen?
3: Amen?
2: Let me hear you say boom shakalaka laka.
3: Boom shakalaka.
2: Let me hear you say I got fire in my loins. And it burns too,
3: yeah.
0: Indeed it does, and don't you think it is either. Good morning, everybody. How you doing? Good morning, my friends. TikTok. How you doing, TikTok? You got me out on TikTok. You know the way TikTok work, right? TikTok work very simple. If you like what I'm doing on TikTok, show me some love. If you like to try to get 5,000 likes per show, that's a four-hour show from 6 and to 10 in the morning. If you like what I'm doing, show me some love. Number two, listen for 20 minutes along until all your friends are about it. Number three, become a follower. And number four, give me some gifts. Order to keep TikTok working the way it's supposed to work. You give me gifts, and that keep it going, okay? I would love to have a dancing bear. Just one dancing bear will make my day, just one. You can give me flowers. I'll tell you something you can give me. You can give me flowers. You can give me, a dog bone. Dog bone, lollipop. What else? Move the second page here. Nothing cooking on that one. But here we go. Let's do like this here. Why don't we do this? Why don't you give me the hand and the mustache? I like that. I can live with that. Hand heart. Oh, what that's all about. A butterfly. Or you can give me a crown. A crown would be great. A crown would be great. I need a crown today, okay? Good morning. It's time to get up out of the bed and get on your J-O-B this one. Are you ready, Chuck? Chuck, are you ready? Chuck ready? You ready? I'm ready. TikTok, are you ready? Everybody ready? Let's do it. Come.
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morning. Good morning, TikTok. How the hell are you doing this morning? Oh, got me on TikTok this morning. Thank you very, very much. You know the way TikTok work, right? If you don't know, let me explain it to you. TikTok work like this. If you like what I'm doing on TikTok, show me some love. We try to get 5,000 likes per show, which is a four-hour show, between 6 and 10. Okay, so if you like what I'm doing, show me some love on TikTok. Number two, listen, 20 minutes are long. I really will appreciate it, okay? Number three, become a follower on TikTok. We need 100,000 followers by the end of the year. We have 27,000 now. We've been stuck at 27 for quite some time now. We need 100,000, okay? So if you like what I'm doing on TikTok, become a follower, okay? That's number nine. All right, number three, TikTok work like this. You have to give me gifts. Order for me to continue to be on TikTok and do the things I do on TikTok, you had to give me gifts. The hat and the mustache is really nice. You can give me a couple of those. You can give me a crown if you don't mind. I'd appreciate that. You can give me a crown. It's great. I'm a king. King deserves a crown. Or you can also give me a panther paw. That would be great. Or you can give me a puppy love. Even better. All right, give me some gifts here, okay, to keep this thing going. Good morning to Frank Charles. Who I got? You got Frank Charles. Who else you got here? You got you got Allison. You got, okay, we got Frank. We got Charles, Israel. We got Chad. We got Frank. And who else we got? We got Michelle. We got Roxanne. And we got Monique. I got us on. Good morning, everybody. How you doing? Welcome to TikTok. Spread the word around. Tell all your friends about it. The number one internet radio station in the country. We're talking about Kiss Radio. Play the very, very best in R&B, Southern Soul, and much, much more. And let me tell you this, baby. We are social media. Let me tell you why. We broadcast on TikTok. 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Go to it, check it out. You'll love it. 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Alexa, listen to me. If you got Alexa in your car, this is all you had to say. Alexa, play Kiss Radio Lakeland from TuneIn. It will play it for you. That's all you got to get done. Come on now, I need some numbers here. I need to get 5,000 likes within a four-hour show. We're 30 minutes into the show. And we got 532 already. That's not bad. We need more. Okay, we need some followers too. Keep that in mind too. All right, good morning. It's time to get up out of the bed and get on your job. Get ready for this long holiday weekend coming up. We're kicking it off on Thursday, baby. I will be on the 4th of July. I'll be working on the 4th of July. But we're kicking it off. We're kicking it off on Thursday, the 4th of July weekend. We're going to have a party. Just me and you. Mary J. Blige, you poor pitiful thing, you. She still believe in love. Good for you.

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WGBC, FM.com, Interactive Internet Radio and TV. Good morning to JR. Good morning, young man. How you doing? Where you checking in from this morning? I know you're checking in from. He used the live creation, and that was great. So when you check in with me this morning, make sure you use the live creation, okay? You automatically become a follower. I'd like to know you're checking in from, if you don't mind, all right? Good morning, everybody. Welcome to the program. Going to be giving away a gift certificate to the best authentic soul food I've ever tasted in my life.

Louis's Kitchen, Louis's Soul Kitchen, and it was located at 1654 First Street North in Winter Haven. Giving away a $10 gift certificate for that. 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All right, do that for me if you don't mind. But Gerald, thank you, brother, for checking in with me this morning. Once again, what city are you checking in from? I'd love to know that. Lou, where are you checking in from this morning, young man? Love to know where you're checking in from too. Marianne, Douglas, Carrie. Carrie's checking in from Georgia. Sweet Dog 19, where you checking in from, bro? As I like to know you're checking in from on TikTok this morning. We are interacting with the TikTokers this morning, okay? All right, look, you know the way TikTok works. Let me explain. If you don't know, let me explain it to you again. If you're just listening to me on TikTok, TikTok works like this. Number one, if you like what I'm doing on TikTok, show me some love, okay? We try to get 5,000 likes in a 4-hour show Monday through Friday between 6 and 10. We're at 549 now. We need a lot of money to go to get to 5,000, okay? That's number one. Number two, listen 20 minutes or longer. Number three, become a follower. Number four, give me some gifts. TikTok work on you giving me some gifts. Anything you give me will be appreciated. But I would love to have a dancing bear. I want a dancing bear so bad. If I can give it to myself, I give it to myself. I love this dancing bear thing for some reason. I want to deal with that. But I want a dancing bear. So if you want to make me happy, somebody out there listening to me, give me a dancing bear. Okay, how about that? Good morning, everybody. 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Okay, we also on Alexa. Alexa, play Kiss Radio Lakeland from TuneIn. It'll play it for you. So we're on all over the place. In some places, we don't know if you're carrying us, carrying us. Okay, so we are social media. You wanna look at social media? We are social media. Okay, take advantage of it. All right, back to more music. We got Margo Thunder, Paper Placid. We got Nelly Tellis Travis. I come to party. Then we got Friday, and we got more to wrap up our first hour video. It's going to be coming up at 8 o'clock. Stick around, don't go nowhere. Check it out.

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3: Yo, yo, yo. 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Today is your lucky day. That's all I'm going to say. 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Be around them. 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Pay attention. Libra the scales, you'll know it when you're on the right course with a project. 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Sagittarius, follow your instincts as they light the way. 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Aquarius, success awaits you in a professional endeavor. And Pisces, a little bit of busy life, but not least, future plans seem to be working out smoothly for you. And there you go, that's your horoscope. Aren't you, Tasha, reminding you to keep your head to the stars, baby. Ho, ho, ho, ho, ho, ho.
4: To give to the church an offering and tithes, we're lined up to get on the bus to go get. And I say, this is why before we let people back on the bus for the trip home, we gave them the choice of paying back the offering and tithes.

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You either got an old lady or you got an old man on the side. 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
6: Yo, man, since today's the first of the month, my rent is due and whatnot. And I was about 200, man. I was thinking, if all the ladies out there who love they some Horace, why don't you meet me here at the radio station and give me a dollar? And then I'll be in, you know what I mean? I know at least 200 of y'all out there. I get, just a dollar. That's all. Hey, ladies, meet me here in an hour. Bring your ones and help a brother out. Yeah, babe. Yeah.
7: And recently we hosted a gospel celebrity look-alike poker tournament here at the church, where members were invited to dress up like their favorite Bible characters, play poker, and help raise money for the church. Well, apparently Brother Bernard Dunn, who was dressed as John the Baptist, was caught cheating and consequently stabbed in the neck by the Good Samaritan. Now, this is not acceptable behavior for Bible characters, and it's not acceptable behavior for characters of any kind. You can't stab people in the neck just because they're cheating. Plus, he bled all over the church's money. You see, we were playing Bible character celebrity poker to get the church out of debt, till John the Baptist cheated and got stabbed in the neck. Can I get an amen?
8: 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Really will appreciate it, righty? Good morning, everybody. Hope you're having a real lovely morning hanging out with us. We're in a great mood today. It's going to be a great day today. Let me tell you something I've learned. If you get up in a good mood, you'll be in a good mood all day long. Don't let nobody take your happiness. Nothing. Nobody take your happiness. Okay? Because you are in a great mood today. You're going to be in a great mood all day today. And you know you got somebody out there that loves you and you love them. You're going to have this great day. Think about that person all day today. Fellas, let me tell you something. You can never show your woman too much love and appreciation. Okay? All right? Now, let me tell you this. Fellas, if you got a good woman, finding a good woman is almost finding like a needle in a haystack. Is almost impossible to find one. Once you find a good woman, you find your partner. You find your mate. You find your lover. You find your wife. You make that person the rest of your life for the rest of your life. Understand what I'm saying? Because finding one is hard to find. So if you got one, fellas, hey, do yourself a favor. Hold on to her as long as you can, because I'm telling you, it's cheaper to keep her. So if you got to keep her, make sure you be in love with her. How about that? Kiss Radio, WGBCFM.com, interactive internet radio and TV. Good morning. I'm Frankie Grover, along with Garnett Amara.
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11: Who, that G?
12: Mm-hmm.
11: Hold on, baby.
13: What's up, Bo?
11: Hey, Bo. Hold on. What you need with it?
12: Trying to ride that black horse.
11: Hey, Bo, we got one trying to ride that black horse.
13: That's what's up. Come, come.

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But you know what time it is? 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
4: Yo, yo, yo, the weekend's here, man. I'm ready to bust your scopes. Floaters, where you at, man? Aries, remember, hard work pays off for you big time. Tasha Bull, that's me. You gotta expand your world, baby. Gemini Twins, lay low, chill a little bit, get organized on the home front, and then come on back out swinging. Yeah, I mean, Cancer, the Moon, Child Crabby, time to expand your horizon a little bit through some travel, man. See other parts of the world or the state or the city or something. Get out, man. Leo the Lion, speak up when something bothers you. Virgo the Virgin, daydreaming has your head in the clouds. Kick back and enjoy that trip. Leave it to scales, watch out. Do not overspend your budget. Scorpio, your wardrobe could use a little sprucing up, getting a little raggedy there, man. And you woofing too, huh? Sagittarius, it's okay to hibernate a little bit. Lay low. Capricorn, reach out, go for the gusto, man. You deserve it. Aquarius, hey, baby, someone in authority challenges your work. You got to rise to the occasion, honey. Get that neck rolling. And Pisces, a little bit of fishy lights without leashes. Adjust your expectations of a teacher. He or she is only human. Remember that. And so is you. And that's your horoscope. Harsha Tosh reminding you, you beautiful human, to keep your head to the stars, baby.
5: The Reverend Brother Pastor, Deacon Dr. Doug, telling everybody, no matter what your problem is, I can help you, because I've got the answers you need. Just call me up on the prayer line, because I specialize. Let's take the first caller. Hello, you on the prayer line?
6: Yeah, Rev?
5: Mm-hmm.
6: You gotta help me.
5: Okay.
6: I got 13 children.
5: My goodness.
6: My wife works part-time.
5: Mm-hmm.
6: I've got past due bills up at Yin Yang.
5: Good God.
6: They cut off everything except my phone and my manhood.
5: Mm-mm-mm.
6: Rev, would you teach me how to pray?
5: Boy, let's get down to the basics. Do you got a job?
6: No.
5: Well, then skip praying. How about I teach you how to work? Or how about I teach you how to keep your pants on? Maybe the Rev should teach you how to use birth control. Remember, no matter what your problem is, I can help you. I got the answers you need. Just call me up on the prayer line, because I specialize. He teach you how to leave your wife alone. Maybe spend more time on the phone, less time with your manhood. Maybe they should disconnect them both.
1: He's the Chief Rocker, Frankie Grover. After him, there's no other.

0: 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It's a short life.
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4: Good morning, everybody. How you doing? It is 9:24, 24 minutes on the downside of the hour. Good morning. Welcome. Happy Tuesday to you, right here from the radio station at KISS, KISS Radio. We're going to be giving you a chance to win a $10 gift certificate from Lee's Soul Food Kitchen that's located in, Winter Haven. That's authentic soul food. I consider it authentic. Look at it. That's authentic soul food in Polk County. They're located at 1654 First Street North in Winter Haven. And I tell you what to do. I'm going to give away a gift certificate to someone on TikTok this morning. Listen, if you listened to me on TikTok, if you know about Louise's kitchen, soul food kitchen, and you want a $10 gift certificate, tell you what, text me the phrase that pays. The first two people to take me the phrase that pays win a $10 gift certificate and give me an address and put it in the mail. I'll put it in the mail for you today. Okay, how about that? The phrase that pays, you said, Frankie, what is that? Have you ever been kissed by a kiss? So the first two people on TikTok who text me the phrase that pays, have you ever been kissed by a kiss? Their information, I will put a gift certificate in the mail for you today. So what you waiting on? Make it happen. Make it happen, Skippy. Moving on with Monday.
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0: ever, ever, never, ever miss. We got two more tickets, two more gift certificates giveaway. We're going to do it on TikTok this morning. We gave away two already. Let's give away two more, okay? All you got to do is text me the phrase that pays in your mailing address. And the phrase that pays, you ever been kissed by a kiss? That's the phrase that pays. I need two more folks on TikTok. I'd like you to be in the Winterhaven area or somewhere in Polk County, Lakeland, Winterhaven, Bartow, Mulberry. And if you got me on and want a $10 gift certificate for Louie's Soul Food Kitchen, which is located in Winterhaven, text me the phrase that pays and your information, and I'll put a gift certificate in the mail for you today. So, most definitely will. All right. We got coming up, we got Pebbles, Mercedes Boy, and we got more music from the radio station that cares, John Tucker, the King of Line Dancing. We're going to wrap it up after that. Hope you had a good time. I enjoyed myself. Hope you enjoyed yourself. Everybody listening to me on TikTok. Another way TikTok work, man. TikTok work very simple. You have to, if you like what I'm doing on TikTok, show me some love. That's number one. And number two, listen for 20 minutes or longer. Longer would be great. 20 minutes would be good. But at least longer than 20 minutes, okay? I also become a follower. We need 100,000. We need 100,000 followers by the end of the year, okay? Number three, give me some gifts. That's the way TikTok works. Give me some gifts. I would love to have a dancing bear. I would love to have a, I haven't got a dancing bear yet. I'd love to have a dancing bear to make my life complete if I had a dance. Somebody give me a dancing bear on TikTok. My life would be complete. Yes, it will. Order to keep TikTok going, you have to give me gifts. And gifts help me keep TikTok rolling. Want TikTok to keep rolling, don't you? Give me some gifts. That's all you got to do. We got back to more great music on Reddit from the radio station at Care. Don't forget, coming up at 10 o'clock this morning, it is Midday Groove with Jade. Join Jade from 10 to 12. The afternoon ride home with Mia, that's on from 3 to 7. Quiet Storm with Quincy, that is on from 7 and to 11 o'clock. And we'll be back with TikTok, too, at 6 o'clock this afternoon. You can listen to it live on TikTok also. The last hour of Mia had been the whole entire Quiet Storm on TikTok. Back to more great music. Good morning to you. How you doing? I'm Frankie Grover.
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Voulez-vous? 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

got, that's it? Okay. We got, Jade is coming up next to Midday Groove. Join her from 10 to 2. Mia, the afternoon ride home from 3 to 7, 7 o'clock, Quiet Storm with Quincy. Listen, my friends, love you. Had a lot of fun this morning. I don't know what just happened a few minutes ago. I guess I was distracted or something. I'm doing that a lot lately. I guess I'm getting old. What you call that, old age or something? Anyway, that's going to do it for me. I'll see you guys again tomorrow morning, bright and early. You guys take care. Have a lovely day and be nice. Go out and do something nice for someone less fortunate than yourself today. And, you know, and be nice to someone, okay? Make them feel good about yourself. Peace. See you again tomorrow morning. Grove is out.

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0: May I have your attention for just a moment? 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

0: 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If so, stick around. I've got plenty more like that and more coming up on Kiss Radio.
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0: Oh, word, it's like that? Well, check this out. This is how we gonna do this. Your fighter against my fighter.
1: Whatever.
0: Winner take all.
1: Whatever.
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1: done.
0: That, all right?
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0: Yeah, be out. Yeah, be out. Peace.

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1: 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That shit I'm doing so bad, boy. That one, you all see it, but wild like a dirt. Amazon.
0: What?
1: Man, they're like an Amazon.
0: A duck pull a truck.
1: Boy, Charlotte Baba Bo C, Tyler Yellow Bow Tie got up on Hyundai.
0: What you just said.
1: Boy, I ain't lying.
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0: 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I'm with man, that.
1: I'm trying to tell you.
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1: Yeah, I swear.
0: This mess don't even work no way, bro.
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0: Jade. I hope you enjoyed that last song. If so, stick around. I've got plenty more like that and more coming up on Kiss Radio.
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0: 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That could change your life. I'd like to share something important with you. Are you looking for a new career opportunity? 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

way. 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I was fucked up, couldn't focus through them hard days. All the crazy shit I seen don't make you lose your faith. I was 13 the first time I saw a cool face. Every night my mama praying that I'm okay. 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

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You always, always singing. And I thank God for everything he has done for you. What you're doing there now is the result of God's favor on you. And we thank God for everything he has done. God's been so faithful for us, especially for you. What the people see now is nothing. It's nothing. It's nothing. Everything you touch will multiply in Jesus' mighty name. Don't trust nobody. Put your trust in God. In God. Where you are going now is not an easy place. All eyes are on you. Be focused. Do Maya pray for you? Okay, let me pray for you. 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

0: May I have your attention for just a moment? That could change your life. I'd like to share something important with you. Are you looking for a new career opportunity? 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

0: The Smear once again. Another great song right there. Show if you enjoy them. And as always, have plenty more coming up. In fact, one great tune right after another, right here on Kiss Radio. I'd like to say hello to my friends listening in Central Florida today, around Orlando and Tampa. Glad to have you folks aboard and hope you enjoy the music.
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0: Well, I hope you enjoyed the music we were presenting today. 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

0: This is Mia. You're listening to Kiss Radio, where we play the good stuff when it comes to music. R&B music from way back when music sounded great. Some of the music today sounds okay, but not like it used to. And here's a good example of what I'm talking about. 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

0: Well, there you go. Another one of my favorite songs right there. Hope you enjoyed that as well. I'm Mia. 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

0: Hello, my name is Quincy, your host of The Quiet Storm. Thank you so much for joining me tonight. 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
1: I've waited for this moment.

Have you ever wondered why people act the way they do? 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

0: You're listening to The Quiet Storm on KISS Radio. You know what? I've found the joy in life is easy to come by. All you have to do is have the right attitude. Now, how do you get the right attitude? Just look for the good in life at first and prepare for things that aren't as good. That gives you balance. And once you get that balance, with no expectation of negativeness, it balances itself off. Because if you expect bad things to happen, 9 times out of 10 it will. And if you expect good things to happen, 9 times out of 10 it will. Try it. It works.
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